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Tennessee 2286, over. 5586, Elko to Brock, clearing it up, protected by 8687, 8682, over.

9.70 degrees Fahrenheit.

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1: All right, you're going to have
3: total
1: echo, and 4830 and a BNSF 9096, both eastbound, both ahead of your location, over.

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All right. 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
1: Norfolk Southern.
0: All right, thank you. Y'all have a good night. Just watch out.
1: 3, 4, 0.

7220, for location, over. All right, 330, letter A, thank you. Hereford, over. Did you copy that? This BNSF 9096 East, is that the 330, letter A, over?

sector. Milepost 313.5. No defects. Repeat. No defects. Total axles 562. Detector out.

85, report of a vehicle stuck on the tracks at the 347.9A, over. That's correct. Where are you guys at, over?

Hey, yeah, well, I was trying to double check with PCC. Thank you. Okay, thank you.

reported for a vehicle stuck on the tracks at the 347.9, which D85 is there. There's obviously no crossing there, and he doesn't see a car there, so we're thinking maybe it's on the branch line. The assistant chief is going to call back with PCC and try to double check for a DOT number.

0: before you go out on the branch line that tone up, it's probably going to be me or third shift, before you go out towards that branch line, just tone up and see if we have a verified crossing on where that car is before you go out on the branch line over. Alright, you're still on the main line?
1: Yes, right. We're on the main right now. So we're just getting down to the main there to where that other cross is. We don't see anything.
0: Yeah, hold on. They just gave me the DOT. Let me see where it's at.
1: Alright, thank you.

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It's there at Madison Boulevard on the lead. Over.

Hartford, over. Hartford, that vehicle is stuck on the branch line at Madison Boulevard.

0: departure 72-0. If you don't mind, let me clear up to 8-7-1-0 with you. That was Lombard Brock. Now protected within your track of 4-2. Here we go. Be safe out there. Western it here.
1: Okay. They need to come out of those cones, Sag. Was that at Madison Boulevard or was it supposed to be in that hall? Okay. I'm about 2 miles from it. We'll get down there and see what we get.
0: A vehicle, by the way, has been reported as removed. We just need the track looked at, over. The vehicle, by the way, has been reported removed out there. We just need to have the track looked at this point, over.
1: Okay, just like you said, didn't move the track inspected, over.
0: Yeah, the vehicle has been removed. We just need the track inspected now, over.
1: I understand. Can I get permission on this plane flying out here? Madison Franklin.
0: You already talked with 85. I heard that part. So, yeah, permission out there. Watching out for that 85. Just straight coordination with them fellas if you'd be so kind, over.
1: I understand. I'm 85.
0: 85, you heard that? I take it as well, over. We're all on the same page here. Here we go, Western Attempt.

0: Western and Dispatch 389. Give me a moment there. Brock is being dispatched to begin to anchor us tonight. Over. I'm about to ready to read a big stick. You can anchor the lock up on the reverse there. Over. But be careful, the thing may start vibrating at that point. There we go, four stop was the term. Let's see if we can get your signal now. You probably heard me talking about bringing out the big stick and start whacking it, so start to cooperate. AH5 is currently holding mainline time up there. They have to wait for the track to be inspected on the branch line, I believe, before they can clear up. Over. I do have an I-86 out there. I would say that's probably going to be an original lumber beam. We'll see how that falls in place. There, already didn't see. Check yourself for physical violence and it starts working. How about that, Maples? Careful, please. Need anything, give me a shout. Wait, sit down.
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0: 818, is that you by any chance, over?
1: Yes, sir, M818, over.
0: Alright, Aaron told me you're coming, however, I do not need the model line to cross, because I'd be happy to get you worked in behind a moment.
1: Alright, we thank you.
0: Have yourself a safe trip tonight, we'll talk with you all next time.
1: Alright, here we go.
0: What's this, you know?

Hereford 85. All clear here. Master plan. Thank you. Yeah.

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0: Rick, this is Ellsworth, Echo 26, 1899, North Main Plains.
1: Hi, 6 emergency approach, hopper.

Metro 85, over. Are you done with the main line yet, over? All right, let me know when we can have it back. Have you heard from the maintainer yet about the crossing down there, Monk Out Madison at Boulevard, over? All righty then, I'll remove the tag I got on it, then you guess it's good to go if you completed the inspection already. Sounds great, I appreciate the information. Yeah, let me know when you're done with it, the main line, and we'll go from there. Questions? Yeah.

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I'm trying to keep the door open for you. Careful, please. Listen to him.

8975 and 9028, Rafael Coel Colombo respectively, 261 protected, on his way back to you. Copy, seat up out of the harbor for a few minutes. I have to bring an 810 up there. 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
2: Hey, no, sir.
1: Oh, you're full of good news. I like it. Here we go.

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XO 2614, go ahead, over. Alright, XO 2614, engineer going his rest days. 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Alright, thank you, CSX SD train dispatcher out.

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PSX ST train dispatch Jacksonville XO 2614. Hey, Rod's ordered there to take you back to Birmingham. The whole crew will go back there. And also, you'll hold up there at Del Rose to meet Juan. Over. All right, thank you, CSX ST Train Special Route.

0: West Tennessee Dispatcher 810, do y'all need some headroom, over?
1: 810, over.
0: Do y'all need headroom at Glenboro, over? Let me know if you need headroom. I got traffic out there, so I need to start charging the truck before it is. If you do need headroom, over.

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0: Tennessee Dispatch, Sherwin. Yeah, Bill LP wants my train clear, is over.
1: All right, we'll put it.
0: Hoist in the south, be safe.

come off the head 100. Make sure it's the head 100 coming off with the ACW 496724. Okay, that's 3 and 6. 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

Yeah.

0: Mercedes, place to Mr. Dispatcher, over.
1: 18, dispatch.
0: 18, go ahead, over.
1: I believe a horse between number and I guess probably around 3 feet you can give to, and then permission to reverse between number milestone and reverse over 3 feet on the road.
0: Of course, you do. 1 second, please.

0: permission to work limestone lumber siding to go with brown electric lumber. 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
1: And
0: let me know when you're done with it, please. 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
1: We'll let you know as soon as we get done.
0: Question is 10.

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1: G351, we will need a push.
0: Okay, G351-13, I'll get you lined up for a push. Thank you.
1: All right,
0: thank you, CSX ST train, dispatch route.

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the middle track. You think it'd be the I-120 15, over. 15, you're at it. Get secure. Just realistic expectations here. 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
0: I understand, thank you.

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1: I 125-15, no push, over.
0: No push, appreciate it. You'll meet 126 there at Hartsville there, over.
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0: All right, thank you, CSX SD train dispatcher out.

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You only get two, three of these right now. I'm trying to get one across the table.

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Detector out.

0: Lieutenant to the dispatch 365, over.
1: Good luck. Question is here.

0: Tennessee Dispatcher, 810 Noble. Receive number 9134, Lumber Hill, go down week to work between the clear and the siding again, over.
1: Okay, 9134,
0: 43
1: Lumber Hill,
0: self-case
1: by
0: 261 side, over. Alright, what's your next move, over?
1: Dropping in right now, I'm gonna head back to Decatur, coming out at Limestone.
0: Coming back out at Limestone, okay, if I knock the lumber signal down then, over.
1: Yeah, that'd be fine.
0: Let me get you lined up there with the bridge. Be safe, please. Single light engine, or you got more than one, over?
1: Yes,
0: sir. Engines are all ready then. Light engine contact, here we go. Just stay up, be safe.
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dispatcher, over. You're watching traffic right now. I got, let me get 365 through you, over. Alrighty then. Careful, please, West Tennessee out.

ISX SD train is faster than Jacksonville. Yes or no? No, I'm still showing you in the OS there at the north end. Over. Sorry, by the north end of Holmes Gap there. Should be up there in just a minute. Over. Oh, no, no, no. He's 6406 there. I thought you might be able to squeeze in there at Hart's Flats. I went ahead and lined you in the siding there, but yeah, he'll fit there. Over. I appreciate it. CSX SD Train Special out.

0: 4-6-8. Woodstock 12th Avenue has reached best stop signal. Main to the side of westbound direction of Canal.
1: Roger, and careful, please switch this up.

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0: 810 lead engine 6166 after stop at 12th Avenue West, and if you dispatch this mission past the stop signal, signal main siding westbound direction, looking out for 88, over.

dispatcher 365, over. Clear 9144, park to Elko, 9172, Elko to the Lumber. Clear both limits, now protected 361, over. Roger, in Irvington, rub your feet up at harbour till 88 pulls out. At that point, you should have a track open, over. Careful, please. Let's test it.

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1: 6 I-126, like going north, sir.
0: Got a little problem with an open bridge there. I don't think you want to get wet tonight, do you, over?
1: No, no, not right now.
0: How about this? I'll get you lined up to the bridge and one stored whenever they close. It's all yours and have a safe trip, over.
1: Sure, have a good night.
0: See y'all next time, West Tennessee.

2XAB Jacksonville to the G354-15, over. Yeah, call number 74 for a job brief, over.

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0: Is that CSX M647-14? Over.
1: Good evening. 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
0: Yeah, we'd like to get over that bridge, head south whenever we can, over.
1: Well, bridge wheeling, we've got just built up behind them, over.
0: Appreciate it.
1: Watch out for bridge trolls, hope to say. 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Western is down.
0: 126-14.

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1: 85, westbound.
0: Alrighty then. Be going in at 12 tonight, lack of a better option, over. Light engine protection will be in place. 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

5, clear 9194, you're all policy between, sorry, work between Elko and Lambert, 261 protected, over. 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
0: 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Thank you.
1: I appreciate it.
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0: 1547, clear over southbound, CSAP 4554.
1: Approach McIntyre.

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No defects. Repeat, no defects. 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Detector out.

SXST train dispatch, Jax Plant, over. 128.15, go ahead, over. Okay, that Utah brief with AB already there, over. I got you. Okay, all right, I understand. Yeah, come on down to Newcastle there. I've got 125 that'll have to get by you there at Newcastle before I can get you a signal there, over. Fine. When you hear 125 getting closer, if you want to start, he's on down to Newcastle then, that's fine. Okay.

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0: Permission on the Decatur siding, currently with A85, hello? I've been told to aim you for track number 9, hello?
1: That's what I was told.
0: Well, let me get you on talk by 12th Avenue. Give me 1 second here, hello?

Bay Ghost to switch. 265, lead engine 8055 after stopping at 12th Avenue. West Tennessee Dispatch, information past the stop, signal to the main siding. Let's go westbound, looking out for your friend, double. Be careful out there, please. We'll talk with you all next time. West Tennessee.

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1: Hey, dispatch, this at CSX. We coming over there. We see you got a split up.
0: Oh, yeah, I saw you coming today. Have a safe trip, over.
1: Thank you. 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
0: Certainly will try. What's in it? Yeah.

0: 7-3-4.
1: Good morning, good grief. 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

0: 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When you get to Nashville there, we'll combo back to Birmingham there. I'm getting your right order now there.
1: All right, appreciate it.
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0: Western at expansion, via Tech 7523, would that be over? 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
1: Thanks, sir.
0: See y'all next time around. West of the South.

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0: 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And when you get up here to the side in there at Hartsville, they want you to go ahead and check that warm wheel out, that DCLX7189 there, and just let me know what you find out there, over.
1: All right, copy. We'll check it out.
0: All right, thank you, CSX SD.

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0: SMS West Tennessee Dispatch at 17-8, over. Just a heads up, you are following 289 into that side net, old ham, over. That's great. It's back out. West Tennessee Dispatch, 288, over.
1: 288, over.
0: I'll see you one at Arlington, over.
1: I'll see you one at Arlington, thank you.
0: Problem. Dispatch out.

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1: I'm close to the number.

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1: 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That side was clear.
0: Okay, I understand the sign that lumps on the lumber is showing clear. Thank you. 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
1: CFX detector, milepost 313.5. No defects. Repeat, no defects. Total axles 536. Detector out.

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2: Y'all look good back here. 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

Signal, they dropped on train. As soon as they're all clear, I'll be able to get you.

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1: CSXY 101, ready to go back in the side.
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0: All right, that's going to be Y101 on a CSX T2018 after stopping at Vine Street. Permission past the southbound stop signal at Vine Street. NS Main 1 towards CSX side in south direction, over.
1: CSX 5101 2018, understand submission by the stop forward to Gator Vine after stopping. NS Main CSX side, looking out, over.
0: That is correct, over.
1: Thank you very much. Have a good day.
0: Thank you, you too. Dispatch out.

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0: 304, over.
1: Yes, ma'am. We're making our way up to 12th. Motor in 3 cars. I'd like to get toward Chase and turn back.
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1: 804, over.
0: You just confirmed me. You said you need to run around at that chase as well, over. Just confirming, when you get the chase, and you work chase, will you be able to go west from there, or did you need to go to Brock to run around your train, over?
1: We can turn right there, we can go westbound chase.
0: Okay, I got that. I'll get you another work swing just a moment, over.
1: All right.
0: Dispatcher.

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0: 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Go ahead, A04, over.
1: Sir, we're heading towards I-05, Cumberland Plains. You know the bomb will be there in about 30 minutes.
0: All right, A04, you're going to be at I-05 in about 30 minutes. We'll give them a call, over.
1: All right, sir.
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1: 804.
0: All right, 04, I did not get an answer. Carmel and Plastics, over. I left you a message, so hopefully they get things squared away by the time you get there if they got the message.
1: Okay, all right.
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1: Route 1 working, Chase. I'll have to hold that fire for a moment, over. 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I guess he's trying to get an ETA for you to get into Greenbrier before he tells me what exactly you need to do. No problem. 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

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Yeah, that's what I was talking with the train master about. So you will have to take both of those motors with you.

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Radio 4, over. Over. I can hear you a little bit on here. Go ahead, over. You're not getting out on your radio, AO4, over. Yeah, go ahead, over. If you're able to, that'll work out for us. Over. Okay. Thank you. Dispatcher.

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0: at a few dispatch by 188, over. Releasing track authority number 9605, proceed from Steveston to Asa on the main, showing you protected by 9711, Brock to Lumber, over.
1: 129-15. 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It's a CSXC 3030.
0: It's Greg. Also, Trainmaster Rob Thomas said that he'll be meeting you there at Lumbrose.

Go ahead. Yeah, we just came to stop, stretch them out, took cars. All right.

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1: Is it safe for me to take the eastbound signal down at Arrington?
2: Yes, ma'am.
1: All right, I'm going to take it down. Okay.

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As in westbound, got invited to shit up. Okay, I got that. How long do you think that you'll be working there? I got a 286 that needs to work, and then a 364 that's about to leave Decatur as well. I can't really hear you. Say it for me one more time.

don't think I can hear you too good on that radio. Over. Channel 2, over. Yeah, a little bit. 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

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Okay, I got that. Track authority coming your way, over. All right, I copy that. Thank you. Dispatch out.

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Total axles 504. Detector out.

while I get the thing on, I'm looking at it on my side. 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Just make sure you send logs into it.

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Well, you are on the side in between Lumber and Limestone. 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
1: 212, I'd like to go north when we can.
0: Communication coming to you northbound, over.
1: We think.
0: Bravo. Dispatch out. West Tennessee, dispatch at 188, over. Release and track authority number 9711. Proceed from Brock to Lumber on the main. Confirm your uptake in the side in between Limestone and Lumber. Over. Copy that. Thank you. Dispatch out.

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No defects. Repeat. No defects. Total axles 548. Detector out.

Station 2 Track Authority, 9717 has worked between Brock and Elko on the main, and a 9748 proceed from the east switch of Elko to Lumber on the main. Just confirm you are all protected by 261, over. All right, I got that. Sending 2 back to you, over. Touch out.

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0: 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Dispatch out.

0: CFX detector, milepost 299.70, no defect, repeat, no defect, total excellent, 548, detector out.
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1: Any old phone?
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1: That is correct.
0: Alright, did y'all leave cars in the siding at Hobber?
1: We did not. We ain't been in there.
0: There's nothing in there, correct?
1: 188 was up there doing work. I don't know what they're doing.
0: Okay, but behind you in the siding at Hobber, you didn't leave anything?
1: No.

0: 4, you do have permission by the westbound stop signal. Main deciding, looking out, over.
1: All right, we're going to stop 12th Avenue, main line beside you. Gordon Rules, looking out.

0: 188, are y'all taking that power to Sheffield, over?
1: That's right.

0: West Tennessee to 364, over.
1: 364, over.
0: What time are y'all good to?
1: 6:30 p.m.

Yeah, it's 188. Well, never mind. We just got to

0: Media heads up, we're at Willa. We're between Hot Weather Pros toward Hawkins, please.
1: Two engines, over.
0: The same, 3 8 8 5 8 8 8 8 8 8 8 8 8 8 8 8 8 8 8 8 8 8 8 8 8 8 8 8 8 8 8 8 8 8 8 8 8 8 8 8 8 8 8 8 8 8 8 8 8 8 8 8 8 8 8 8 8 8 8 8 8 8 8 8 8 8 8 8 8 8 8 8 8 8 8 8 8 8 8 8 8 8 8 8 8 8 8 8 8 8 8 8 8 8 8 8 8 8 8 8 8 8 8 8 8 8 8 8 8 8 8 8 8 8 8 8 8 8 8 8 8 8 8 8 8 8 8 8 8 8 8 8 8 8 8 8 8 8 8 8 8 8 8 8 8 8 8 8 8 8 8 8 8 8 8 8 8 8 8 8 8 8 8 8 8 8 8 8 8 8 8 8 8 8 8 8 8 8 8 8 8

3363, over. Turn at this time, 712 Stevenson, the ASL, protected by 261 and New Authority, over. Great, thank you, just watch out. That's a good question. I've got a cab call to pick you up wherever you land. Obviously, you don't fit anywhere, so hoping you'll make it to Sheffield. Don't feel like you will, but there is a cab call, so that's all I can tell you. The only plan I got for now, and there's a cab call for wherever you land. Yeah, I know you're not going to fit anywhere, but I appreciate the heads up. Oh, boy. Okay. 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

0: When you're ready to go, you are okay east in the block, and Rob's going to pick you up at that west switch at Elko, over.
1: Okay, we'll be, when we're ready to go, we can go. We'll get permission on the side of Elko.
0: Yeah, sorry, permission on Elko siding at 238 in the PM, over.
1: Permission on Elko siding at 238 in the PM.
0: Thank you, switch up.

0: Yeah, drawbridge.
1: Okay, the drawbridge. Hereford likes to cross the span one high rail, east band.
0: That bridge is down long, got my permission to come cross over.
1: Down long, we got your permission. 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
0: You're welcome.

0: Conference Air Dispatch. Coming through the junction, just touching base. What works for you as far as getting toward Huntsville? What would you like for me to see you go?
1: If you want to grab the CP at Hover and then Hover to Irvington on the main to get behind this 364, he's waiting on 363 to come west, and then we're going to shoot him east, and you can just follow him up.
0: I understand. That's what we'll do. Thanks.
1: Yeah. 364, over.

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1: Y201 up here at Oakworth, over.
0: I have 201, what's your lead engine today, up?
1: Yeah, lead engine 2018, got Thompson, Mike Carson, duties, 59, need to get aside and go to the river, do some work, over.
0: Y201-18, permission to occupy the side at Oakworth, working in both directions there, over.
1: All right, Y201, understand, got permission to use the side at Oakworth, working both

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1: 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And we will show that updated at 330 in the PM HCF. 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

0: 34, I'd like to go north, please.
1: All right, I've got the bridge up, then I got a short tower to get across, and you'll be next, hopefully in the next 20 minutes, over.
0: All right, appreciate it.
1: Yes, gotcha.

0: Perfect, 364.
1: 364?
0: Yes, 364. We in behind y'all. Any word on that one coming towards you?
1: Coming up here in just a few minutes.
0: Understand them.

0: Well, there is an ounce of positivity. 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Over.
1: I doubt it. We only got 35 minutes in and out this side, and then, you know, that 20 mile per hour is up here at Decatur's turn speed. You know, it's going to be like 5 miles getting over it since we're over 2 miles long.
0: Let's stop at McIntyre. We'll swap you out at McIntyre then.
1: McIntyre.
0: Okay. Am I okay to take back that signal at McIntyre at this time?
1: Yes, ma'am. That'd be good.

0: pretty off.
1: Yeah, plans have changed. I'm a sponsoring 63 on McIntyre. Bring LE. And now we're going to pull into the

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1: That is correct. You're going to have a 1241 Bronco Elko, the 1634 1634 Elko to Lumber. We are protected by 261 territory.

0: Michael.
1: Yeah, you too. Appreciate it.
0: Man, just trying to help a brother out.
1: Yeah, I hope it works out.
0: Don't you have motorcycle parts you need to buy?
1: Yeah, always. Too bad I can't enjoy it.

0: Gulf Street, 810, over. 810, good evening. Need your help with something. I need you to verify the rear car of this 362 when you guys pull into the siding, over.
1: Okay, pulling the siding. Where did he at?
0: He's in between Forrest and Robertson right now. The chief's office, 362, over. Hey, I'm gonna have 810 verify your bottom car there on your contest. The scan coming out of Sheffield showing one thing, and then as you went by the scanner's not matching up with what's originated out of Sheffield. So I need him to verify your bottom car so he can make sure we've got the right contest, over.
2: Norfolk Southern, milepost 367.2. No defects. Repeat, no defects.
0: 362, did you copy that, over? Yeah, 810, just let me know what y'all got. If you'll let the dispatcher know, please, over.
2: Norfolk Southern, milepost 367.2. No defects. Repeat, no defects.
0: If that's right, just let her know. All right, I appreciate y'all. Thank you. Chief's out.

Ok. Question is here, Shelton Lewis. I'm going to change this again. I'm going to deny this one. Send me it for the sighting.

0: Delta dispatch. We here at Lumber. Can we get that lumber and get out of here? Get on the side of Lumber. What work do you?
1: Why?

I'm not going to do it, so it's coming your way. Oh, go ahead, over. Alright, on 1774, work between ASA and Brock, including the control point at ASA, or OS ASA and ASA only. And we'll show those limits reported clear. I'm sorry, showing ASA OS and ASA only, showing that updated at 512 in the PM ACS. Okay, touch up.

0: 214. Thank you. West Tennessee to 362, over.
1: West, the rear car on your original paperwork.
2: That would be negative.
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0: Alright, what you got, 188?
1: Got a 45, 52, 20 items, and 0 pistons.

0: 4552. With 20 items and 0 messages is a good one for you. 531 in the PM, over.
1: A good one at 531 PM. I know you know we're good for the 715.
0: Yeah, that's right. As soon as this 362 clears you, we'll be getting your lights all the way to Sheffield, and you'll either be swapping out with A10 or A12 when you get there. West Tennessee, over.

0: to 362. When you stopped at McIntyre with that UP 5023, you do have permission by that eastbound stop signal from the main to the siding, looking out ahead of us.
1: 362 is lead engine, in that UP 5023. I'm stopped on the top of McIntyre. My father stopped at the eastbound train by the side.
0: That is correct, and also you've got permission on Decatur siding at 535 in the PM, over.

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0: Oakport there, let me know when you're clear, boss.
1: Original sign, let you know when everything's lined up that way.

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Approved for the I-87 to do that pickup. So let's plan on stopping and picking them up, please.

0: right, 364, y'all are going back to Sheffield.
1: Dispatch told them, but we were trying to tell them the dispatch, see what the plan was.

Yeah, I got a good can on my MTR, just we're overturning. Dispatcher asked what the plan was.

0: Cliff Avenue now. All I heard on the radio was we got to clear the 364 so they can go because they're short on time.
1: Yeah, what?

0: answering your tone, over.
1: 1212 for 363. Over.
0: Thank you, 363.
1: Yeah, can you go to 1212, channel 2?
0: Copy that.
2: Why 201 on here when you can, dispatch.
1: Zone 2, NS 4526.
0: How can I help you?
1: I logged in, we're a relief crew, here at the west end of Decatur Siding, and I don't have any location. It's disengaged, and I'm afraid when I start pulling and select a location, it's going to put us into, or it's going to enforce us.
2: I got the side and see if we can come off the river and head back to our yard, over.
0: Yeah, here we go. Signal indication back to your siding, over.
2: Thank you, ma'am. Here we go.
0: And how far are you from the signal?
1: Probably 200 feet.

0: 63, if you do have that good signal in the field, it probably is that bird just blocking you, so you're able to move up to see if you're able to select it over.
1: Okay, do I mean, the signal is just right on the other side of the bridge, so more than likely, I'm not going to be able to select it before I get past it.
0: As long as you have a good signal in the field, you're good to continue until your location comes in. Just make sure when you do select your track that you're under restricted speed over.
1: Okay, be under restricted when I select the track.

0: 62, over.
1: Yes, ma'am. You've shown us in the clear of back tire for that 363.
0: Yeah, that's right. They've got the light.
1: All right. Thank you, ma'am.
0: Thank you.
2: 363, dispatcher.
0: 363, over.
2: We got to run restricted speed all the way to Trinity.
0: Trinity, where's Trinity?
2: 69.
0: All right, are you not at the signal at McIntyre?
2: Yeah, we're under the bridge. We can't select the location until we get out from under the bridge. We're going to be by the signal.
0: Say that again.
2: We cannot initialize PTC until we get out from under this bridge. So we'll be going by the signal by the time it comes in and it forces.
0: All right.

0: 3-6-2. Yes, sir, that's correct. We are stopped.
1: Please.
2: I've already talked to them. They told us we had to run restricted to the 369.
1: To the 369?
2: Yes, that is the exit.
1: Yeah, can you turn them up, please?

0: KTDC answering your tone, over.
1: Hey, KTDC, this is the West Tennessee dispatcher working with that I-87 of the, I'm sorry, the 363 of the 16. Were you the one speaking with them about running restricted for the next few miles?
0: Yes, it looks like their location has come in. They just kind of select that truck.
1: They just what?
0: They need to select their truck on their PTC.
2: Yes, we just by the signal at McIntyre and the location came in. So we will be restricted speed all the way to the next 60.
1: Restricted to the next signal, their train's gonna dog. I don't have anybody to recruit them. Is there any way to let them run without PTC?

0: departure to PTC, over.
1: Dispatch, yeah, they're going to have to take it at restricted speed. There's, we can't authorize them because they do have active PTC, over.
0: All right, I understand.

0: to them.
1: Attach yourself to this 362. We got a UP 5023. Show yourself attached.

0: take you out. Did you say, are you setting these cars out from the rear, or are we going to get them from the head end?
1: I'm going to cut these cars off the rear. D-Box 6-1-3-5-8. Box 6-1-3-5-8, and there is

0: cut the tee box off. Just let them stay where they're at, right down there. It should be up there about the A lead. I think the tee box is number 661358. We'll cut it off right there. That way they don't have to pull up, rehang their EOT, and let them get on out.
1: Thank you.

0: smoke break.
1: Say something, Barry, you may have...

0: there. I got a U man, he's attached to our job. We're going to be leaving the rear six cars. We're going to be leaving the T-Box 661-358. If you can, and when you can we get the signal here at 12? He's going to be making a standing cut, but I still might have to stretch off a little bit.
1: Yeah, 362, signal indication there at 12th Avenue. Permission to reverse in the CP at 12th Avenue, and it'll be on fleet before you move. Over.
0: All right, you get the signal then. We got permission to make a reverse if we need it right there at CP. Set on fleet before I move. After he makes a standing cut and rehang any OT, we should be ready to go.
1: Okay, how long do you think we're talking over?
0: Probably about 15 minutes.
1: Thank you.
0: All right, go ahead. Yeah, I mean, that's fine. I think you can get all I can to, you know, pull it all the way to the bind if you want me to, or whatever you want to do. We stretch off and he hang and we keep going. Alright. T-Box 661-358, that's the one we're going to be leaving.
2: Norfolk Southern, milepost 367.2. No defects. Repeat, no defects.
0: Right now, I got your three-step slide on this UV 523, but whenever you need me to stretch off or whatever you need me to do, just let me know.
2: Facts.
0: You got three-step slide on this 362 UV 523, over.

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1: 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This one's for 287. 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
0: 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I know, of course. Appreciate those. 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
1: 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What's that 370?
0: All right, release 370, you man. On this 362, UP 5023. Appreciate that.

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0: 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Disregard.
1: Right.

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1: 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Total axles 476. Detector out.

Bye-bye. Midway, all with the red at Midway. I'll show those limits reporting clear at 654, 654 on the PM by McCoy. Over.

0: CSX M520, about to come north from McCann. Over.
1: Alright, I've got the bridge up. When it comes down, it'll be yours.
0: Thank you, ma'am. Have a good evening.